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0: Cody Johnson opened for George Strait at Clemson last weekend, and he made one thing very clear. Stop calling him the next George Strait. Not because he's offended, but because the man has a functioning sense of reality. Cody basically said, when I have 62 number ones in the Billboard charts, then we can talk. Until then, there is only one king of country music, and he was standing right there. Which is the correct answer, by the way. Comparing anyone to George Strait is like saying, this frozen pizza is basically Italy. Calm down. Cody's great. George is George. Both things can be true. That's your breakdown.
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0: 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It's your morning coffee companion, your drive home pick-me-up, and the station that always knows what song hits just right. We're the voices that make you laugh, the stories that make you feel real, and the soundtrack to your everyday life. Because here, it's not me.
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Apparently, Spirit Airlines planes are now being used as backyard sheds, Airbnbs, and one probably already has a guy named Dale grilling next to it. People are having some fun online. We'll talk about it next.

0: Thanks for checking us out. We are Beaver 100.3. The internet wasted absolutely zero time after Spirit Airlines shut down. But people are making AI photos of old Spirit planes parked in backyards like their rusty Camaros up on blocks. And honestly, I kind of like it. It's funny. You scroll long enough and suddenly there's a Spirit jet beside a trailer with patio furniture under the wing. And the guy saying, yup, turned her into a workshop. Somebody made one into a chicken coop, another one turned it into a tiny home, which is hilarious because a Spirit seat already felt like temporary housing anyway. And you know somewhere in America there's a dude looking at Marketplace going, honey, hear me out. We could turn this thing into a bar. Meanwhile, every Frontier passenger is sitting here like, why are y'all looking at us?
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0: 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Stella Lefty is a brand new artist with a smash song on the rise called Boston. I'm excited to introduce you to her. She's going to be on the show all next week.
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0: 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Tucker Wetmore starts off the countdown with Brunette. 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

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We'll get into that in minutes.

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0: 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Speed Up and Gen X, congratulations. Your childhood is officially rebooted one cereal aisle at a time. Kellogg's is putting toys back inside cereal boxes for the first time in over a decade. And yes, suddenly we're all 8 years old again, elbow deep in Fruit Loops, looking for a plastic Woody like it's buried treasure. Out of context, that might sound a little interesting. It's tied to Toy Story 5, so there are figures, spoons, trading cards, movie promos. The whole sugar-fueled casino is in play. Limited time only for now, but if this works, maybe cereal goes back to bribing us properly, as God intended.
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0: Look at that. Earthquakes, famine, pestilence. That's all that's ever on the news. It's bad news.
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That's minutes away.

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Concert tickets are so expensive now. Apparently, AMC looked at movie popcorn prices and said, hold my bucket. We'll try to tie those two together in just a few minutes.

0: Thanks for checking us out. We are Beaver 100.3. Concert tickets have gotten out of control. And you know they have when AMC Theaters is stepping in like, hey, what if you watched Maren Morris next to a guy aggressively unwrapping a Werther's original? AMC is launching live concerts in movie theaters now. It's called Arena One at AMC, which sounds less like a concert series and more like a Hunger Games district for people who still say the Facebook. Tickets are going to run between $40 and $75, and they're streaming live performances in over 300 theaters nationwide. First up, Bebe Rexha, then somehow Paris Hilton, because apparently we all time traveled back to 2004, then Maren Morris. And honestly, that might be perfect for some of us. You get the concert experience without parking 6 miles away, paying $19 for a warm beer, or standing behind a woman filming the entire show on an iPad like she's documenting the moon landing.
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0: Look at that. Earthquakes, famine, pestilence. That's all that's ever on the news. It's bad news.
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Cody Johnson just gave the most respectful "don't compare me to that man" speech country music has ever heard. And of course, we're going to share it with you coming up next in the breakdown, brought to you by Boot Barn Keep West.

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0: Cody Johnson opened for George Strait at Clemson over the weekend, and he made one thing very clear. Stop calling him the next George Strait, which honestly is about the smartest thing you could say when the actual George Strait is standing somewhere nearby with 62 number one songs and probably a perfectly starched shirt. Cody said, hey, when I get 62 number ones, we can talk. Until then, there's only one king of country music. That's not false humility. That's survival instinct. You know, you don't walk into George Strait's house and start measuring for drapes. That's your breakdown.
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Well, she walked right up to me, handed me a beer, gave me a look like, let's get out of here.

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Enjoy the rest of your night. If there's anything I can do for you in the meantime, let me know at BDub Radio. Otherwise, we'll kick off the weekend together tomorrow. 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
9: It's a Beaver wake-up, and it's finally Friday.
10: Love that song on a day like today.
9: It is. It's a perfect song for Friday. It's Monica along with me, Dave, on this Friday morning as we get you rolling. The Friday before Mother's Day weekend.
10: Yeah, don't forget Mom this weekend.
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0: It's a Beaver Wake Up with Monica and Dave, and all week long we've been giving you a chance to register to win tickets to see CMA Fest and Fanfare X coming June 4th through 7th, presented by SoFi in downtown Nashville, the 53rd year of connecting fans with country music, and it's just going to be fantastic. I mean, I don't think there's many bigger events than this in the area.
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afternoon sunshine and a south and southwest breeze, allowing the temperatures to climb into the lower 70s. We may have a stray shower tonight. Temperatures fall in the 50s and tomorrow warm near 80. I'm News 2 meteorologist Marcus Bagwell. This evening, we'll hold on to a partly cloudy sky and an isolated shower not ruled out, especially in Kentucky overnight. Otherwise, we'll have temperatures in the 50s. Tomorrow, we'll have sun and highs close to 80. I'm News 2 meteorologist Marcus Bagwell.

0: The Beaver 100.3, the Beaver Wake Up with Monica and Dave. One of the favorite things we do around here on the show is sending you to the Grand Ole Opry. Another chance to go Tuesday night by texting Opry to 43414.
1: Yeah, who's going to be there? Marty Stewart is going to be there. George Burge, Priscilla Block, some of your favorites like Riders in the Sky.
0: Oh, nice.
1: When we were at the Grand Ole Opry, it's funny to watch because my 17, he was 16 then, but he absolutely loved the Riders of the Sky. He was like, oh man, they are funny. So just funny guys and a great show at the Grand Ole Opry Tuesday night. Text Opry to 43414 and good luck to you.
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0: It's the Beaver Wake Up with Monica and Dave on Friday. I want to say congratulations to West Creek High School as they have reached the Region 7 title game every year since flag football came to Clarksville 4 years ago. Coyotes down the Kirkwood Cobras 12-2 Tuesday night to keep their undefeated season alive for the championship. That's amazing.
1: Yeah,
0: every single year since the sport started here.
1: Yeah, you can't beat the Coyotes when it comes to flag football.
0: Definitely not.
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0: Sending you off to the Grand Ole Opry. It's the Beaver Wake Up with Monica and Dave this morning. Factor Hogwash at 6:40.
1: Yeah, Saturday night going to be a big show. Henry Cho, Steve Warner, Michael Martin Murphy, up-and-comer Carter Faith. She's going to be there. So, yeah, wait out 6:40 and you could be going Saturday night.

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5: That's right.
8: This is crazy. What's going on here?
9: I don't know. It's lousy.

0: Yay, it is finally Friday. It's a Beaver Wake Up with Monica and Dave. Always look forward to this day because we have a couple days off after this.
1: And I get to sleep in tomorrow.
0: Yeah, that's always a great thing, too, for sure.
1: Absolutely.
0: Welcome in. Great to have you along with us. Lots going on this morning. We just found out something. If you were expecting the the winner of the Kentucky Derby to run in the Preakness, it's not going to happen again.
1: Yeah, according to this article, they said it's just not going to happen. Golden Tempo is not going to run in the Preakness there. So
0: sorry, no Triple Crown winner in 2026
1: again. Since what, 2018?
0: Yeah,
1: you said?
0: Like,

0: another way that social media is negatively impacting your life. The Beaver Wake Up with Monica and Dave. Job interview. Yeah, that guy on the other side of the desk might have spent the morning counting up your Facebook friends and analyzing your favorite movies and TV shows.
1: That kind of sounds like an invasion of privacy. I mean, even though you may have your social media set to everyone, instead of friends, it still kind of sounds like just an invasion of privacy.
0: Definitely. And what they're looking for is the big five personality traits, which are openness to experience, conscientiousness, extroversion, agreeableness, and neuroticism.
1: Ooh, neuroticism. Here's the takeaway from all this. Maybe if you're going for a job interview or something, maybe don't set your social media to public. But from my top four Facebook posts here, you tell me if I'm neurotic or not.
0: Okay.
1: I've got I changed my profile picture. It's an AI drawing of me holding a coffee cup that says chaos coordinator.
0: That's fine. Nothing wrong there.
1: It's just supposed to be funny.
0: That's fine.
1: There's me with Jeff Jarrett.
0: From the
1: Cats.
0: That's fine.
1: Also, my 17-year-old's old coach wished him happy birthday.
0: Yeah.
1: He said, thank you for the birthday wishes.
0: Nothing neurotic about that.
1: I don't think so. But if you go on, there's another one. There's another post, and it's from my BFF in high school about a guy who teleported to a Waffle House in Rome, Georgia.
0: Okay, we're starting to head in that direction.
1: Yeah, exactly.
0: But I've heard a clear example of neuroticism.
1: What's that?
0: I hear that you put potato chips on your ham sandwich.
1: That's not neurotic. That's everyday thing.
0: It's as bad. I've heard, people that put French fries on their sandwiches.
1: You know what? I am not mad at that. Not bad.
2: 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Nothing for any accidents that you have to worry about. And at this moment, nothing in the way of any backed up traffic. So keep driving carefully. I'm Lee Irwin.
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1: Hefty, hefty, hefty.
0: 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Come on.
2: Chilly start this morning. We're in the upper 30s and low 40s, but another day of sunshine with a south breeze. We'll be on our way into the lower and mid 70s. I'm News 2 meteorologist Marcus Bagwell.

0: 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I'm News 2 meteorologist Marcus Bagwell.
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1: It's a Beaver Wake Up with Monica and Dave. Good morning, and CMA Fest is coming to Nashville very soon, June 4th through 7th. Four nights of concerts. You've got Dow free shows all throughout Nashville with up-and-coming artists and so much more. Of course, can't forget about Fanfare X either, because that's where you get to meet your favorite country stars.
2: Yeah, some meet some up-and-comers, get some pictures, get some autographs. Mm-hmm. Just ask them any question you've been wanting to.
1: That's right. 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
2: Yeah, we do know that Reba's going to be there one day.
1: Yes, she is.
2: So, I mean, how cool is that?
1: Yeah.
2: To hang out with Reba and have a cup of coffee with her.
1: Fantastic. So enter today. You got through Sunday.

0: Well, your staycation this year may be unbearable. It's the Beaver Wake Up with Monica and Dave. Well, in Gatlinburg, we've had bear sightings recently. It's happened again. This time, a bear tried to break into Olga's Yodel Cinnamon Rolls.
1: You know, we are all looking to save some money on vacation this year. Staycation may be in your future. Just beware of the bears.
0: Yeah,
1: when you go to Gatlinburg. Definitely. But you said Olga's Cinnamon Rolls?
0: Cinnamon Rolls, yes.
1: Mmm, Schlaubacher's.
0: I'm not Cinnamon Rolls. Schlaubacher's.
1: Oh, man, it's great. It's absolutely amazing. You walk in and you gain 50 pounds just by the smell alone. But yeah, it's absolutely wonderful. I would recommend getting a cinnamon roll from Schlaubacher's.
0: Okay.
1: So, and maybe a cinnamon roll from Johnny's. But you got to get the ice cream on top.
0: Ice cream?
1: Yeah.
0: Really? Things I'm learning.
1: Yeah. Well, I mean, Schlaubacher's, I would definitely try that on a Saturday. Mm. You know, and our whole motto in Tennessee, or at least East Tennessee, that if it smells good, the bear's going to try to eat it.
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0: Monica and Dave. Man, wants to send you off to see some exciting arena football. The Cats will be home. They're going to be actually be home tomorrow, but they're also home on Saturday, May 16th. And that's where we have tickets for the Saturday, May 16th game. All you need to do is text in football to 43414 for your chance to win that family four-pack.
1: And that action, you are face in that action, basically. I mean, it's so up close and personal. I mean, it's almost like you're part of the game.
0: Yeah, and if you're so up close and personal like me, you might have a football in your face.
1: Yeah, but or on your head, one of the two.
0: Yeah.

0: All right, Factor, hogwash time for your chance to go to the Grand Ole Opry for the show tomorrow night.
1: Yeah, Henry Cho's going to be there, so some excellent comedy. Steve Warner, Carter Faith, also the Opry Square Dancer is going to be there. So you're getting dancing, you're getting comedy, you're getting music, you're going to be dancing in your seat.
0: Or in the aisle if you want.
1: Yeah, if you
0: want. I don't think they'll throw you out. But anyway, call us now if you want to play, 877-999-9887, 877-999-9887.
2: On your way in, we've got a good Friday shaping up as far as traffic goes anyway. Early this morning, no accidents to share with you. And we don't have any backed up traffic, but that will be happening soon. That, of course, around those school zones. I'm Lee Irwin.
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1: Hefty.
0: Hefty slider bag. 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
7: A Clarksville man has died from his injuries after a motorcycle crash last month in Montgomery County. On April 3rd, Mark Johnson was riding on Highway 48 near Food Line when he was hit by a vehicle. Johnson was hospitalized and later died April 26th. In meetings Thursday, the Clarksville City Council approved two rezoning proposals. One was for the new VA clinic coming to the Spring Creek Parkway. The other was for proposed affordable senior housing for the Frosty Morn site off Craft Street. Christian County Judge Executive Jerry Gillum gave a budget address Thursday about the county's revenue and expenses for the upcoming fiscal year. He said the 2026-27 budget is higher than last year, rising from $52 million to $60.8 million. And West Creek High School has reached the Region 7 title game every year since flag football came to Clarksville 4 years ago. The Coyotes downed the Kirkwood Cobras 12-2 Tuesday night to keep their undefeated season alive for the championship game. For more on these stories, go to the Clarksville Now and Christian County Now apps.
8: Chilly start this morning. We're in the upper 30s and low 40s, but another day of sunshine with a south breeze. We'll be on our way into the lower and mid 70s. I'm News 2 meteorologist Marcus Bagwell.

0: All right, let's play the game. Let's go to the phones. Hi, Beaver. Who's this?
1: This is Chris.
0: Okay, Chris, you want to play Factor Hogwash?
1: I sure do.
0: Do you know how to play the game?
1: I do. You got to get two right to win.
0: You got it, sir. Here we go. Question number one. Albert Einstein failed math in school. Is that fact or hogwash?
1: Hogwash.
2: Yay! Next question. A group of flamingos is called a flamboyant. Is that fact or is that hogwash?
1: Fact.
2: Yes! Oh, man, you are on a roll this morning.
0: Here we go, number three. You can balance an egg only on the equinox. Is that fact or is that hogwash?
1: Hogwash.
2: Yay! Three for three, look at you.
1: All right, thank you.
2: You're welcome. You're going to the Grand Ole Opry Saturday night.
1: All right.
2: All right, Chris.
0: Another winner.
2: Yeah, for sure. It sounded like he was in a UFC ring or something.
0: Yeah, something. We're not sure.
2: He was
0: where
2: being
0: he was.
2: Thrown around a boxing ring or something. Yeah, but Chris, you're going to the Grand Ole Opry. We'll do this again on Monday. We'll play another game of Factor Hogwash. So.

0: Well, something we grew up with is turning 140 this year. The Beaver Wake Up with Monica and Dave talking about Coca-Cola 140th anniversary. Started on May 8th, 1886 at a pharmacy in Atlanta.
1: Man.
0: Yeah.
1: It's 140. We grew up with Coca-Cola.
0: Absolutely.
1: We grew up with the commercials and being so big in pop culture.
0: All the memorabilia.
1: Yeah, it's, you know, Coca-Cola can be like our little brother or sister or our big brother or sister. It, like the new Coke. Remember when they changed the recipe?
0: One of the worst marketing decisions of the history of marketing, for sure.
1: I'm pretty certain that guy was fired.
0: Yeah, I think so.
1: And then, of course, the Cola Wars. That was kind of big in the 80s. And I remember all of that, people getting blindfolded on the street and test tasting Coke and Pepsi, which one they liked the best.
0: Right.
1: That was incredible. But in the South, once you get further than it, once you get past Kentucky, everything in the South is a Coke.
0: What?
1: Yes, everything. Huh? Right down to an A&W root beer.
0: You go to
1: a restaurant and say, you ask the waitress, "I'll have a Coke." And she says, "What kind of Coke?"
0: Okay.
1: And Sprite, whatever. But, you know, I decided I'm going to quiz you on this.
0: Okay.
1: Dave.
0: All right. Okay.
1: What is a Coke?
0: Well, it's a cola drink.
1: Yeah. Diet?
0: Diet Cola, whatever. Yeah.
1: Okay. What is a Coke?
0: It's a Sprite.
1: Yes. Okay. Number three. What is a Coke?
0: It's a grape soda.
1: An orange Fanta. Yes. You learn well, Grasshopper.

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0: friends.
1: I don't want a romantic relationship.
0: We're just friends.
1: Shut up, friend.
2: It's funny when friends get hurt.
3: All my friends do this
4: when they're wasted.
5: Good morning, everybody. It's Friday. Woo-hoo!
6: It's the Beaver Wake Up with Monica and Dave. It is Friday. Yay, indeed.
7: It is.
6: Great that it's Friday.
7: Oh, man. I'm glad it's here. I can use a day of sleeping in.
6: That's right. Mm-hmm. After a long week, sleeping in sounds really good about right now.
7: Yeah, it sure does. So I hope everybody gets to sleep in tomorrow.
6: Yes. Enjoy.

0: Well, we all seem to be a little bit more irritable these days. It's the Beaver Wake Up with Monica and Dave.
1: You know, come to think of it, I think we've all, yes, you're right. We've all been a little irritable.
0: Well, you know, you especially came in on two wheels this morning.
1: Yeah, moody probably.
0: Yeah.
1: Yeah, I can be a little moody in the morning, so that's nothing new.
0: Okay, well, I got a quiz for you.
1: Oh.
0: Let's find out how moody you really are.
1: And irritable.
0: And irritable, too. Here's a go. Question number one. I have been grumpy.
1: Yeah.
0: Okay.
1: Oh, it's not looking good already.
0: I've been feeling like I might snap.
1: Any second now.
0: Okay. Other people have been getting on my nerves.
1: Oh, yeah.
0: Mm-hmm. Things have been bothering me more than they normally do.
1: Don't ring that bell yet. I gotta explain. Okay, yes, because when you see the same pattern over and over again, mm-hmm. and yeah, mm-hmm. there you go.
0: And finally, I've been feeling irritable.
1: Yeah, don't you ring that bell yet. I got some explaining to do here. Can't fix stupid irritable, yes.
0: Mm. Well, according to scientists and scientific data, you are definitely irritable.
2: On your way in, things are good as far as no accidents. As far as backed up traffic, well, that always happens about this time of the morning with those school zones, so drive carefully there. If you're commuting to Nashville, eastbound lanes of I-24 are clear. I'm Lee Irwin.
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0: south of Sanity's Act Top on the Beaver 100.3. It's the Beaver Wake Up with Monica and Dave, and chance for you to win something really cool. We've got the tickets to the 37th Annual Bill Hoy Kiwanis Rodeo, two family four packs for next Friday night at the Montgomery County 4-H Arena. These tickets are worth like $78 a piece.
1: Wow.
0: Yeah, these are valuable tickets. And we're going to take the first two callers now, 877-999-9887. First two callers, you will each win a family four-pack of tickets.
1: Yeah, and you're going to get all the rodeo fun that you've come to know and love. The bull riding.
0: Right.
1: Bronc busting.
0: Bronco busting. Yeah.
1: Let's see. Mutton busting. Mm-hmm. Barrel racing. The rodeo clowns, too.
0: Of course.
1: So not only is it going to be fun and exciting, it's going to be entertaining as well.
0: Okay. So again, first two callers, 877-999-9887. You're going to the circus.
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0: Well, this is a place you probably do not want to leave your phone number. It's the Beaver Wake Up with Monica and Dave, and this a shoplifter, all right?
1: Mm-hmm.
0: So he's chatting with a checkout clerk while trying to hide a bottle of vodka up his sleeve, easily traced by police.
1: Oh, so
0: why was he traced by police? He left his name and phone number with the woman.
1: Oh, you kidding me?
0: Think about that.
1: The clerk, he was trying to talk up the clerk, kind of flirt with her. Hey, girl. Well, meanwhile, he's slipping that vodka up his sleeve. Hey, girl, can I have your socials and your phone number? No? All right. Well, you can have mine. You know, and then, you know, the shoplifting crew, the crew that watches for shoplifters, probably sitting there watching him on the camera. Mm-hmm.
0: The whole time.
1: Yeah, exactly. So he leaves the phone number 867-5309. I don't know. But apparently, police said he was armed, dangerous, and apparently single.
2: On your way in, things are good as far as no accidents. As far as backed up traffic, well, that always happens about this time of the morning with those school zones, so drive carefully there. If you're commuting to Nashville, eastbound lanes of I-24 are clear. I'm Lear.
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1: Here's Lee with the news.
2: A Clarksville man has died from his injuries after a motorcycle crash last month in Montgomery County. On April 3rd, Mark Johnson was riding on Highway 48 near Food Lion when he was hit by a vehicle. Johnson was hospitalized and later died April 26th. At meetings Thursday, the Clarksville City Council approved two rezoning proposals. One was for the new VA clinic coming to the Spring Creek Parkway. The other was for proposed affordable senior housing for the Frosty Morn site off Craft Street. Christian County Judge Executive Jerry Gillum gave a budget address Thursday about the county's revenue and expenses for the upcoming fiscal year. He said the 2026-27 budget is higher than last year, rising from $52 million to $60.8 million. And West Creek High School has reached the Region 7 title game every year since flag football came to Clarksville 4 years ago. The Coyotes downed the Kirkwood Cobras 12-2 Tuesday night to keep their undefeated season alive for the championship game. For more on these stories, go to the Clarksville Now and Christian County Now apps.
3: Man, talk about domination. Every year since flag football arrived in the area?
2: Yes.
3: That's incredible.
2: Yes, and the championship game is today in Dixon County, or they will be playing Dixon County.
4: So if they win, they win the whole thing.
2: Yeah, they've got the Region 7 championship.
4: Oh, man, good luck to those the flag football team there. Yes.
3: Are they the Coyotes or something?
2: The Coyotes.
4: There you go.
3: Thanks a lot, Lee.
5: Chilly start this morning. We're in the upper 30s and low 40s, but another day of sunshine with a south breeze will be on our way into the lower and mid 70s. I'm News 2 meteorologist Marcus Bagwell.

0: Well, gator fights in Florida are kind of our version of the neighborhood fights here.
1: Yeah,
0: or bears in eastern Tennessee. It's the Beaver Wake Up with Monica and Dave. So again, there's a Florida woman who thought an intruder was trying to break into her home, investigated the ruckus, and found two alligators fighting.
2: I thought somebody was breaking in because I never thought that the gators were going to enter my porch. Definitely it looked like they were fighting over territory or something. It wasn't like a mating ritual that I had seen because there was blood and it had its hindquarters like in its jaws through the door. It was scary, and I just warned everybody else in the neighborhood, like, watch your kids, watch the dogs, because it was fast and they were powerful.
1: I bet. I am now. See, if you saw a gator with another gator's hindquarters in its mouth, that would be so traumatizing.
0: It would be.
1: Oh my gosh. And if I walked out and saw two bears or even gators fighting on my back porch where my kids play, I would move. Not houses, but states for sure.

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5: All my friends do this when they're wasted.
6: Good morning, everybody. It's Friday. Woo-hoo!
7: It is definitely Friday. It's the Beaver Wake Up with Monica and Dave. We have just about made it to the weekend.
8: Yes. Here we just about, just a few more hours. 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
7: That sounds like a plan.
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0: need a little good news to jumpstart your day?
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2: 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And Mother's Day is Sunday. Just another friendly reminder. And tomorrow, great event you can do with Mom, and that is Moms and Muffins, which is happening.
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0: We would love to see you at CMA Fest. It's the Beaver Wake Up with Monica and Dave. Yeah, one of the biggest weeks of the year coming, June 4th through 7th, downtown Nashville and Nissan Stadium. It's the 53rd year of connecting fans with country music artists. Four nights of shows, the stadium, and then shows all over downtown, and just free shows, in fact. And, of course, the Fanfare X, where you get to meet your favorite country stars.
1: Yeah, you can get a selfie with them, maybe an autograph, maybe ask them a question or two. Just get up close and personal with that person and see, you know, what they're all about.
0: Yeah, and you can register online to win tickets. 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

0: the CMA Fest and Fanfare X. And by the way, you can enter daily. It was asked a question. Can you enter every day? By all means, enter every day.
1: Yeah,
0: make your chances even better.
1: Yeah, exactly. You can't win if you don't register.
0: That's right. And be sure to take lots of pictures and share them with us if you go. We'd love to see them.

0: It's the weekend. Just about the Beaver Wake Up with Monica and Dave. Let's get to our weekend top picks for this weekend. Lots of great things happening in the area. Let's start with what's going on in Clarksville.
1: Oh, my goodness. There's a lot going on in Clarksville this weekend. Downtown Market, the opening day happens tomorrow.
0: Oh,
1: Public
0: nice.
1: Square. It's going on from 8 a.m. until noon. The cost is free unless you want to buy something.
0: Sure.
1: Also, we've got MoCo Movie Nights going on at Rich Ellen Park,
0: mm-hmm.
1: and that's going on tomorrow. Times may be updated because mm-hmm. of sunset, but
0: sure.
1: it's supposed to start at 7:30, and it's okay. absolutely free. But the movie they're going to be showing is Despicable Me 4.
0: Oh, wow.
1: Gru and all the minions. Yeah. That's going to be a lot of fun. Also, last thing I've got here is a motorcycle safety event at the Clarksville Regional Airport. That's going on tomorrow from 11 a.m. until 4 p.m., and it's free, too.
0: Mm-hmm.
1: So, you know, just kind of defensive driving, all that kind of stuff
0: yeah,
1: that motorcycles
0: stuff.
1: Face every day, you know, having to be defensive driving all the time.
0: Always if you're on a cycle. Now, mm-hmm. over in Christian County in Hopkinsville, the spring book sale is happening at the Hopkinsville Christian County Public Library tomorrow from 9 to 3:30, a dollar per item, and they've got everything, DVDs, books, you name it. Also, Touch a Truck is happening. That'll be at DeBow, is that DeBow Park?
1: Mm-hmm.
0: Okay, DeBow Park. Okay, it's going to be tomorrow from 10 to 1. Fire trucks, police cars, tractors, big rigs, and more. You can explore that with your family. And then you got this. This sounds cool. The Punk Flea Market at the Bruce Convention Center tomorrow. Today, actually tomorrow on Sunday from 11 to 7, bringing in a weekend of alternative shopping. And if I were going to be around, I would be there looking for vinyl records. But they got toys, original art, taxidermy stuff, and so much more. And that's just a part of what's happening in the area this weekend.
1: Yeah.
0: If you want more details, go to ClarksvilleNow.com.
1: Yeah, and you can also go to ChristianCountyNow.com.
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1: Chilly start this morning. We're in the upper 30s and low 40s, but another day of sunshine with a south breeze. We'll be on our way into the lower and mid 70s. I'm News 2 meteorologist Marcus Bagwell.

0: An opportunity for you to see a legend. It's the Beaver Wake Up with Monica and Dave. Well, Trace Adkins' 30th anniversary tour is coming. Mm-hmm. And beginning on Monday, you have a chance to win a pair of tickets to see Trace Adkins at Ryman Auditorium on May 23rd.
1: Yep.
0: Again, this starts on Monday. Yes. Text TRACE to 43414 for your chance to win beginning on Monday. And then Tuesday, a new concert, big concert announcement. I have no idea what the show is. Yeah. They won't tell me.
1: Well, I guess we'll all find out together, right?
0: On Tuesday.
1: Tuesday morning.
0: And you have a chance to win tickets before you can buy them, too. So that's going on beginning on Monday. Pretty cool stuff. Got to be here.

0: It's the Beaver 100.3, Monica and Dave, as we're getting ready for another Saturday night at Cove Comedy coming up at Fort Campbell.
1: It's the comedy series with the MWR.
0: Right. And we've had some great comedians so far, and we got another one right now. Wellington Ojukwu is joining us. Wellington will be in town on Saturday night. Hey, how you doing?
2: I'm doing fine. How are you?
0: Fantastic. Great to have you on with us. So, Wellington, have you ever done any work in Tennessee before?
2: Yes, I've done some work at a church in Tennessee.
0: Well, that's cool. That's cool. Very cool.
1: What about Kentucky, which were only a hop, skip, and a jump from Kentucky?
2: I did a church in Kentucky as well.
1: Very nice.
2: Church in Kentucky and a bar.
1: So let me ask you, Wellington, which city surprised you by being way funnier than you expected?
2: They're all good places for laughs. As long as people show up, really have a good time, they're the best.
1: Oh, that's awesome.
0: So tell us a little bit about your show, Wellington. What kind of comedy and what do you draw your material from?
2: I draw my material from absurd observations, personal life, personal experiences, and perspectives. So I get material somewhere everywhere. But I love talking about personal experiences and things that have happened in my life that we can all kind of relate to. It draws us closer, and it gives you a better connection to the audience.
1: Oh, wow. Yeah, I mean, definitely personal observations can be pretty funny. Just wait till you see the driving around Clarksville, honestly.
0: Yeah, be careful.
1: What's the wildest thing you've seen traveling that makes you think, man, I can't wait to put this in a joke?
2: Because this is a clean show, this is pretty much the wildest thing I've seen is just someone throwing chicken at the stage. That's it.
1: Oh, my gosh.
0: Throwing chicken at the stage? Wow.
2: Yeah.
0: Was the joke that bad that they threw chicken?
2: I think the chicken was terrible.
1: Yeah, there you go. There you go.
0: There you go.
2: Anytime you don't want to eat your own food, I think they pretty much showed you what they're about.
1: Yeah, for sure. What's something that you want people to know about you that really doesn't fit into your stand-up set?
2: Something that doesn't fit into my stand-up set about me?
0: Yeah, something about you that we would not know about.
2: Oh, okay. Well, I mean, I got two boys. That's it. And I'm on my way to Left Field Day.
0: How old are your boys?
2: 5 and 13.
1: Oh, boy. Mm-hmm. Well, you got a teenager already. That's always fun.
2: Yeah, it is. Sometimes it's hard to recognize him without his phone in his face.
1: Yeah,
0: that seems to be an issue with a lot of kids today, sadly.
2: They love it, but you know what? We love it too, because sometimes we don't want to talk to them too much.
1: Right.
0: Good point.
1: Exactly. Like,
0: cliche.
1: I'll tell you what, teenagers, they can be so book smart, but yet have zero common sense. It's beyond me.
2: Yeah, they need a tutorial from YouTube. It always helps.
1: Yeah. Mine needs help with Ziploc bags. It's crazy.
2: Oh, that's hilarious.
0: It's true. I've seen the pictures. It's definitely true. Well, listen, Wellington, thank you so much for joining us for a couple minutes here on The Beaver. Looking forward to your show. It'll be tomorrow night. And again, it's part of the NWR Comedy Series at Fort Campbell. Thanks again. Enjoy your time in town, and hopefully we'll talk again soon.
2: Oh, I can't wait. We're

0: Have a great time.
1: Yes, and you could be part of that great time if you'd like to go. We're going to take five winners right now for a pair of tickets to see Wellington tomorrow night. Just be the first five, 877-999-9887.
2: It's going to be at the MWR there, Center Stage Live. So if you want to go, let's get to dialing.
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3: Here's Lee Irwin with the news.
4: A Clarksville man has died from his injuries after a motorcycle crash last month in Montgomery County. On April 3rd, Mark Johnson was riding on Highway 48 near a food line when he was hit by a vehicle. Johnson was hospitalized and later died April 26th. At meetings Thursday, the Clarksville City Council approved two rezoning proposals. One was for the new VA clinic coming to the Spring Creek Parkway. The other was for proposed affordable senior housing for the Frosty Morn site off Craft Street. Christian County Judge Executive Jerry Gillum gave a budget address Thursday about the county's revenue and expenses for the upcoming fiscal year. He said the 2026-27 budget is higher than last year, rising from $52 million to $60.8 million. And West Creek High School has reached the Region 7 title game every year since flag football came to Clarksville 4 years ago. The Coyotes down the Kirkwood Cobras 12-2 Tuesday night to keep their undefeated season alive for the championship game. For more on these stories, go to the Clarksville Now and Christian County Now apps.
5: First of all, 12-2, was there a safety in this game? It sure looks that way. And but that's pretty amazing. They've been so dominant.
4: That's right. One They're team. Great.
5: Fantastic.
6: Yeah,
5: fantastic.
6: It's just a lot of athleticism there at West Creek, the that's flag right. football mm-hmm. team. So,
4: and they are having their championship game today against Dixon County.
6: Oh, wow. So, hey, we wish them a lot of luck. Yeah.
5: Bring home a title. Let's go. Thanks, Lee.
7: Chilly start this morning. We're in the upper 30s and low 40s, but another day of sunshine with a south breeze. We'll be on our way into the lower and mid 70s. I'm News 2 meteorologist Marcus Bagwell.

0: media is impacting your life in possibly a negative way. The Beaver Wake Up with Monica and Dave. Get this, next time you're on a job interview, beware. That guy on the other side of the desk might have spent the morning counting up your Facebook friends and analyzing your favorite movies and TV shows.
1: Wow. Still feels like a sort of invasion of privacy. Because everybody's got social media, whether it's set to public, everyone can see it, or, you know, it's set to just your friends. You know, that maybe that guy can't look at it. But the whole thing is still a little bit of an invasion of privacy.
0: Yeah, they're looking for the big five personality traits: openness to experience, conscientiousness, extroversion, agreeableness, and neuroticism.
1: Mm-hmm.
0: This is crazy. It turns out that you can get to within 10% of a person's personality score by looking at Facebook.
1: Really?
0: 10%.
1: Oh, man. Judging by my last three posts, let's see.
0: Well, what do you got?
1: I got, I changed my profile photo to just me, AI. Holding the coffee cup.
0: Nothing wrong there.
1: I'm apparently the chaos coordinator, so that may not fare well for me.
0: Chaos coordinator. They might ask you about that.
1: Me at the Cats game with Jeff Jarrett and Coach Hines, who was Tyler's football coach back in junior pro. He just wanted to thank everybody for wishing him happy birthday. So, which I was one of those. And if you go down to the next one, of course, is from my BFF in high school, something

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It's a Beaver Wake Up with Monica and Dave. Well, Jason Aldean, he's out with Luke Bryan touring. He's got new music out, including a duet with his wife. But what he does not have is an

0: duet with his wife, but what he does not have is a nomination this year for an ACM award.
1: Well, I mean, you can't win them all. You win some, you lose some, I guess.
0: I guess. Hey, whiskey drink.

0: It's the Beaver 100.3. 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Get those pictures taken, of course.
1: Yeah, be sure to now put them up on Facebook. 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
1: I'm kidding. I would. Yeah. 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
0: 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I would do it here, too.
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1: Here's the latest news from Music City and beyond. It's the Beaver Country Roundup, brought to you by Angela Blake at Shelter Insurance. Eric Church spent some time bragging about his Nashville bar Chiefs the other day. Here he is, what he says makes it different from the other bars on Broadway.
2: We're still the only bar down there that we have singer-songwriters, we have a venue that brings in people, you know, five, six nights a week that maybe can't play anywhere else. We don't make them play other people's songs, we let them play their songs. It's about people being discovered. It's about them being able to play their music to showcase their art in one of the busiest entertainment districts in the country.
1: Ashley McBride performed a song live that she says won't be released on an album. So for right now, this may be the only place you can hear it. Check out this clip. It's one

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0: It's the Beaver Wake Up with Monica and Dave. Have a great weekend. Tiffany is coming up next. 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

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It's Beaver 100.3. That's

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1: 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I don't need the pollen count or the darn tootin' moon phase.
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0: Beaver 100.3 with Tiffany. Tomorrow, it's another exciting afternoon at F&M Bank Arena. Your kids are going to be so happy that the Nashville Cats are back home this weekend. The game starts at 4 tomorrow, and you can get there early at 3. Just be a part of the excitement. The refs, they're playing catch with the kids in the stands, players signing autographs, and it's just a fun game to watch. 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
0: 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I didn't even know it was happening.
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Very exciting game tonight between the West Creek Flag football team going up against Dickson County for the big championship game tonight. West Creek is undefeated. 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

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Tomorrow morning, one of Clarksville's favorite traditions officially returns downtown, and that is the Downtown Clarksville Market. It's back for the season. Starts at 8 in the morning, goes until noon, where you can find your fresh local strawberries and farm-grown produce, the candles, the soaps, the jewelry, the really sweet treats. It's so much fun to go to the farmer's market. And one of the great things is being able to meet in person those who worked so hard to grow that produce that you're then going to put on your table and enjoy so much. It's just more satisfying than going to a box store. So again, that's tomorrow morning starting at 8 o'clock. Set your alarm, head downtown.

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Because here, it's not...

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You will map out a route to try to avoid even thinking about taking a left. 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

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And talking about taking the stage in Nashville, you can see Red Akins at the Grand Ole Opry next on Saturday night, June 6th. Let's just

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0: If there's one thing we can do better in these parts, that is motorcycle safety. 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Tomorrow at Clarksville Regional Airport from 11 until 4, you can attend a free motorcycle safety event. This is being hosted by Riders Against Dangerous Driving, and they're going to have some safety demonstrations there, educational booths, games for the kids, food vendors will be out there. They're going to have all kinds of raffles and giveaways, so you might be able to go home with something fun. So if you ride, this is a good place to be tomorrow. And definitely bring the kids.
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Ella Langley, she's just on fire. 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

Low cash. 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You've got the band Perry, Dina Carter, who, of course, you remember was just in Hoptown not too long ago, Gretchen Wilson. 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And the biggest wow of all, you could be there on us for all four nights at Nissan Stadium. 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

Nashville Cats back home in Clarksville for the next two weekends. Tomorrow, the game starts at 4. Doors open at 3. Get there early. Enjoy all the festivities. And then you could be at next Saturday's game on us. Text the word football to 43414. You could win yourself 4 tickets to next Saturday's game from the Beaver.

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What are you thinking? You going to go outside? You maybe going to hit the golf course, spend a little time?

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Mother's Day this Sunday. You got everything ready, all the boxes checked off, your mom's gifts, the lunch plans, the dinner plans. If not, you need to go do that today or tomorrow. Don't wait till Sunday and then scramble to the Walgreens or whatever. It's Blake Shelton.

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2: One wreck out in Clarksville this afternoon on Tiny Town by the intersection of Terra Boulevard, and it looks like the majority of the rest of the traffic is around school zones, especially out on Richview and Rossview Road in Clarksville. Also slowing down in the east and westbound lanes of the interstate in Oak Grove around that construction. I'm Dana Carmona.
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Oregon Lightning, 4 p.m. You going to be down at the F&M Bank Arena watching? I know a couple of us in the studio are, so if you are down there and you see us, stop by and say hi. It's Luke Bryan.

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John Glass here in the 4 o'clock hour on a Friday afternoon, which means it is the final.

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2: There is a pretty major wreck out in Clarksville this afternoon that might impact your drive. This is out on Tinytown Road by the intersection of Terra Boulevard. And dispatch says this involves multiple vehicles. All westbound lanes are currently shut down, so try to avoid the area if you can, if you're heading this direction. I'm Dana Carmona.
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0: Look at that. Earthquakes, famine, pestilence. That's all that's ever on the news. It's bad news.
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Ella Langley, she is going to be in town next month, couple times, June 2nd at the Ryman Auditorium, and then Nissan Stadium, June 4th for...

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Ella Langley, she is going to be in town next month, couple times, June 2nd at the Ryman Auditorium, and then Nissan Stadium, June 4th for CMA Fest, which we are giving away tickets, and I'll give some more details on that coming up here in about 20 minutes. Right now, we got beer.

0: Real friends, real country, Beaver 100.3, John Glass here. The countdown is on. We are officially a month away from CMA Fest 2026. It is going to be a blast. This is the 53rd year of connecting fans with country music artists. It's brought to you by our good friends over at SoFi, and they're going to be taking over downtown Nashville June 4th through the 7th. You're going to see some of your favorite country music superstars like Bailey Zimmerman, Ella Langley, Hardy, Jason Aldean, Jordan Davis, and many more, plus special performances by the band Perry, Gretchen Wilson, and Stephen Wilson Jr. And the best news? 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It's going to be a great time in downtown Nashville.
1: There are a few major traffic problems out in Clarksville this afternoon. First of all, a wreck on Tiny Town by the intersection of Terra Boulevard. All westbound lanes are shut down while they clear that. Also on the interstate by exit 1, both lanes are completely shut down heading westbound. And another wreck on Ashland City Road by Gatlin Street.
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Alrighty, 5 o'clock on a Friday afternoon. You know what that means? It is time for the weekend. Congratulations on surviving another one. You made it. Another week in this thing that we call life. And that is something to celebrate. So let's celebrate together. On your way home, starting off.

Bieber 100.3, Real Friends, Real Country, getting ready for Mother's Day weekend. What are you doing special for your mom? You taking her out to lunch? Flowers? Nice little gift. Well, whatever you're doing, I hope it's an incredible Mother's Day weekend for all the moms out there. Here's Hardy.

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1: Still working on that wreck out in Tiny Town this afternoon by Gatlin Street. All westbound lanes are shut down while they can clear this off the roadway. Also, another wreck on the interstate, I-24 westbound by exit 1.

0: Both westbound lanes are shut down, and traffic is currently backed up a couple of miles. I'm Dana Carmona.
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Gotten Glass with your Beaver Country weather update brought to you by Toyota of Hopkinsville. 55 for your low tonight, partly cloudy. 81 on Saturday, 82 on Sunday. Gonna be mostly sunny and beautiful. Enjoy your Mother's Day.

0: Don't forget, Beaver Country Roundup coming up at 6:50. We got the latest country music news for you in one place. Just make sure you stay in tune because it's going to be great. You're going to learn a lot of stuff. You're going to know everything going on. And it's all thanks to our good friends, Angela Blake with Shelter Insurance. Sam Hunt.
1: I don't know if you're looking at me or not. You probably smile like that all the time. I don't mean to bother you, but...

0: Real Friends, Real Country, Bieber 100.3. My name is John Glass, and I am out. I will catch you on the flip side. I'll see you when I see you, which will be Monday, 2 o'clock, same time, same place. You know I'll be here. Hopefully you'll be too. B-Dub's up next. Enjoy your Mother's Day weekend. Shout out to all the moms out there. Catch you later. Peace.
1: Still working on that wreck out in Tiny Town this afternoon by Gatlin Street. All westbound lanes are shut down while they can clear this off the roadway. Also, another wreck on the interstate, I-24 westbound by exit 1. Both westbound lanes are shut down and traffic is currently backed up a couple of miles. I'm Dana Carmona.
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0: Look at that. Earthquakes, famine, pestilence. That's all that's ever on the news. It's bad news.
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0: Beaver 100.3. So apparently society's rules are completely optional now. I saw this Reddit thread, I guess you could call it, where somebody asked, what societal norm did you stop following? And the answers were incredible. One guy said he quit eating 3 meals a day and now just eats whenever he's hungry. Which honestly explains why some of us are standing at the kitchen at 11:47 p.m. eating shredded cheese like a raccoon with anxiety. Another couple skipped the expensive wedding and bought a house instead, which is smart. Nothing says true love like not starting your marriage $38,000 in debt over chair covers. And apparently separate bedrooms are becoming a thing for married couples. Which sounds weird until you spent 3 straight nights next to somebody who snores like a malfunctioning leaf blower. My favorite, though, the guy who sits on the train with no phone, no AirPods, just staring out the window with his thoughts. That is absolutely unhinged behavior in 2026. If you make eye contact with scenery for more than 6 seconds now, people assume you're either deeply enlightened or planning a manifesto.
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With Gen Z, there is absolutely no such thing as brand loyalty. They're out here treating streaming services like toxic exes. You took away my show? Cool. We're done here. More on that next.

0: of is over one show disappearing. It's B-Dub, and that honestly explains why half of us have 14 subscriptions and still spend 45 minutes going, there's nothing to watch. 59% said they'll dump or rejoin a platform depending on a single movie or series. Platform loyalty is dead, buried next to your Netflix password sharing setup. And this generation is strategic with money, too. Over 60% refused to pay full price for video games. 71% stopped buying physical music. Hard copies of movies and TV, basically extinct. Somewhere, Gen Xer is still holding on to a 400-disc DVD binder like it's family heirloom jewelry. By the way, do you remember those days? Trying to flip through and change it out in the car at 70 miles an hour. But weirdly, Gen Z is saving movie theaters. They're actually more likely to show up opening weekend than older people, which makes sense. If you're paying $27 for popcorn and a Coke, you want to avoid spoilers like your life depended on it.
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